Hey, feeling great, of course, on a Friday. It's 103.5 KT, the beat of New York. Shout out to everybody on the check-in. On the way, coming up this hour, I got music from Eminem. We got some Bruno Mars, some Beyonce, music from The Weeknd. And, of course, I am kicking off your Friday night house party mix. Over 3 hours in the mix with your truly Pro Style. Plus, representing Long Island, Isabella Francisco is going to be up in the building. We're going to talk to her, and she got a new record out. All right, all that coming up this hour.

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1: Let's go. You know what it is. 103.5 KTU, the beat of New York pro style in the building. And yes, Isabella Francisco is up in here. How you feeling?
2: Hey, I'm feeling good.
1: This is your second time here, by the way.
2: Yeah.
1: Not a lot of artists make it back for the second time around. So, you know what I mean?
2: That means I made a good impression.
1: This is a great impression. Great impression.
2: Thank you for having me back.
1: Thank you for coming back. How was your commute in? Was it chaotic? Because every day seems to be a little chaotic here in the city.
2: Yeah, I mean, the city always has so much traffic, but it was pretty smooth.
1: Yeah.
2: Thank God. But I got to do my makeup in the car.
1: They knew you were coming.
2: Yeah, they cleared
1: they
2: the path,
1: like, clear the path. Isabella's coming. You know what I'm saying?
2: Isabella Francisco's in New York City.
1: That's right. And we'd love to have you over here. So what's been going on since the last time you were here? Congrats on the last record.
2: Thank you.
1: You know, since that record dropped, how has life changed for you?
2: So for those who don't know me, my name is Isabella Francisco. I'm a singer-songwriter from Long Island.
1: Mm-hmm.
2: My last record was this last October, which feels like long time ago, but Embers did really, really well. I got a lot of great feedback on that. There's actually, after this one, there is a remix coming out of Embers with a DJ that I'm not going to name yet.
1: Okay.
2: But that's super exciting. And recently, I've just been working. I'm in the studio. I'm releasing original music. I'm performing when I can. And just trying to create a fan base, connect to those people who listen to my music. And yeah, that's really
1: that's all it's about these
2: working.
1: Days, building that fan base, right?
2: Yeah. Well, social media is huge.
1: Mm-hmm.
2: And I feel like, you know, once you have this platform where you can connect and network and create these songs that are super relatable, anybody can take this song and, you know, yeah.
1: And are we talking about the new record now?
2: The new one, now.
1: Ain't Going Back?
2: Yeah, Ain't Going Back.
1: Ain't
2: oh my God,
1: going
2: I'm
1: back.
2: So excited.
1: That's right, we're talking new music now.
2: Yeah, this is so crazy. I know the last time, oh my gosh, that was, I feel like so long ago, the last time I was here. But it's so good to be back. I love it over
1: this
2: here.
1: We're neighbors, you know?
2: Yeah.
1: You're supposed to come, this is like hometown for you. So, you know,
2: I know.
1: You want to come over here.
2: It's very full circle. Very full circle. But in like the best way possible. Like, this is so fun to do. And like, you make it so fun and easy to talk to. So I always enjoy coming
1: back. Yeah, by the way, people, we had like a whole hour conversation. We're talking jewelry. We're talking life. Moms is up in here. You know, the whole crew's up in here. We're having some great conversations off air. Maybe we'll record that and we'll put that on a podcast or something.
2: Yeah,
1: right?
2: Can I come back to be on your podcast?
1: Yeah. We'll talk. You know, we're gonna talk podcasts and life today, right? And streaming and a lot of other things that I'm sure you're getting into. And I want to know everything that you're getting into after we, you know, premiere and play your new record to everybody out here listening in New York and Long Island's tuned in right now, especially because you're here, right? So go ahead and introduce it.
2: So my name is Isabella Francisco. My new song "Ain't Going Back" is out now. I co-wrote it with two amazing producers from Amsterdam, and we just created something super special. So I'm so excited to have everyone listen to it.
1: Well, here you go. Let's go. It's 103.5 KTU.

0: right, there you go. That is Ain't Going Back. Isabella Francisco is in the building. Congrats. I love that's a vibe right there.
1: I love that song so much. I'm so happy it's finally out that the world could hear it, because I've been waiting for this to come out.
2: So who produced that?
1: Two amazing producers from Amsterdam. So we co-wrote it, they produced it, put their little magic on it, and
0: here we go.
1: Made it what it was, yeah. Made it what it is, yeah.
0: It's a great record.
1: Congratulations. Thank you.
0: So what's the plan now? Like, what is the plan with this? Have you done a music video for this?
1: Not yet. I should do a music video. Right now, I'm just studio release. I'm getting my name out there, my music out there as much as possible, so that, you know, people start to get familiar with me.
0: Yeah, of course.
1: And they could be like, oh, she had this one, or oh, she had this. So just getting myself in people's faces as much as possible, but also posting on social media and getting my platform there.
0: Being an artist is a full-time job, isn't it?
1: Yeah, I never realized how much
0: work. Yeah.
1: Yeah, because on one hand, I'm an artist and I need to write and sing and, you know, go to the studio. But then on the other hand, I need to post on social media and keep up with my account and on all platforms, whether it be like Instagram, TikTok, you know, Facebook, this, that, YouTube. And then on the other hand of it, there's like a whole business side, which I'm new to this and I'm learning, but with like the royalties and the, you know, all these like different, you know, platforms that I have to like sign up for and be aware of, and, you know, streaming and like all these different things that you just have to have like in the back of your head and like kind of juggle, which I didn't realize, because I was always just, you know, oh, I sing and I would go into the studio and do what I had to do and then I left. But now I kind of have to like wear a couple of hats.
0: Yeah.
1: And, you know,
0: it's a lot of work. Just always make sure you take a second to always step back and enjoy it and have some fun, right?
1: Yeah. Especially like Miami Music Week, like when I went there, I performed, but I also had to network and I had to keep up on my social media and stuff like that. So I do have to remind myself just like take a step back and just like enjoy and like be in the moment and be present, because, you know, Miami Music Week like checked off.
0: Yeah,
1: you
0: know, and that's, is that guy Sriracha out there? He's crazy.
1: He's crazy. Yeah, but he's crazy in the best way possible. But yeah,
0: that's my guy.
1: He's the best, and you know, I love him. So
0: yeah, he's gonna put you in the right places. Right?
1: Yes, exactly. And I'm in good hands.
0: So with social media, back to that now. Yeah. So as a new artist, so I always wonder. So like, obviously, back in the days, you could focus more on just your music and let the record labels kind of like get your music out there. And now it's so different, because now, in a good way, you guys could create your own fan base and talk to them, and not just music, like you could really create a fan base that, you know, you're just talking to on a regular base, where they're following you and all that. Are you doing streaming and all this kind of stuff that's becoming so popular?
1: So that's what I have to do, because social media, like, I feel like is almost like a parasocial relationship. Like, you know, people know you through like your videos and your posts and this and that, and it's something like you have to really keep up with, so that people get to know you, because in order for them to connect with your music or relate, or, you know, just get to know you on like almost like a personal level, like you have to put yourself out there and you have to post and you have to keep up with it too. And that's what is like a full-time job too, because not only am I, you know, singing and doing everything else, but I have to also then post and promote myself. And because these labels want a developed artist already, like, the work is on you. So you have to do the work and you have to promote yourself and you have to put yourself out there, which I think is also like really cool, because I enjoy like the content aspect of it, but it's also just like a lot of work, because then you have to sit there, you have to edit and, you know, put the words and all these like trending audios, and you have to like keep yourself relevant.
0: So for the people, you know, the people listening, obviously from hearing your music, they can hear how awesome you are.
1: Thank you.
0: Right? And you're young, you're a beautiful woman. How could they find you?
1: Follow me on Instagram, TikTok, Facebook, YouTube. I'm all over. But it's just Isabella Francisco.
0: That's it. Isabella Francisco.
1: Yep. Keep up with all the new music coming soon, because I have a lot of fun little songs in my pocket. So
0: there it is. Well, we better get them first over here.
1: Of course.
0: All right, well, let's get back to it. It's KTU. Thank you so much for coming.
1: Thank you for having me.
0: And let's get back to it. Keep it locked.
1: Bye, guys.
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baby. 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
1: Eminem's Superman. You can actually see Superman in the Supergirl movie that opened this weekend. 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

Toy Story 5 and Disclosure Day still hanging around in theaters and doing very well, but we'll check what's new in theaters this weekend coming up at 9:45, 103.5 KTU.

ATU at Snap. Rhythm is a dancer. Time to look at what's in theaters this weekend. What's new? Because, you know, Toy Story 5 made a third of $1 billion last weekend alone worldwide. Disclosure Day is doing very well still. And this weekend you get Supergirl. Millie Alcock, who's playing Supergirl, is from Australia, even though she puts on a pretty good American accent. And she was in House of the Dragon on HBO, played the

squeezed by ruthless cartels, a mysterious newcomer arrives with an interest in buying the business. If you like historical action war dramas, Lucky Strike in theaters. This has second-generation actors. Sometimes they call them Nepo babies, but Scott Eastwood and Colin Hanks, you know, Clint Eastwood and Tom Hanks' sons are in this one. Is it Nepo baby or Nepo baby? Anyway, that's what's in theaters this weekend.

Yep, it's all about taking you back in the day. Good times for sure. 103.5 KTU's Throwback Weekend on the beat of New York.

103.5 KTU, the beat of New York, welcomes Ed Sheeran to MetLife Stadium. 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

103.5 KTU, the beat of New York. Probably not the best weather in the five boroughs or the shore today, but tomorrow much better. Looking great for the backyard barbecues.

103.5 KTU, the beat of New York. Summer 2026 really moving into high gear now. A lot of us off on Friday because this upcoming Saturday, 1 week from today, 4th of July.

1035 KTU, the beat of New York. That's right. Get the rain out of the way and then sunshine for tomorrow. It is going to be amazing. 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

KTU.

1035 KTU, the beat of New York. If you're going to be on the roads or on the trains, keep in mind today is a match day. That's right. 5 p.m. for Panama against England, and the next match after that is coming up on Tuesday. It'll be France and Sweden also at 5 p.m.

1035 KTU, the beat of New York with the Panama-England match just wrapping up later on tonight, and Pride Weekend in the city means it is going to be a great Saturday night, and we go in the mix beginning at 10 p.m. tonight with DJ Jenny Costa, then Tommy Nappy, Bodega Brad, and Raphael Valentino tonight at 10.

0: 93.5 KTU, the beat of New York. There was probably a house party and maybe some jungle juice in this throwback.
1: Mr. Bombastic, we all have some bombastic, romantic, fantastic lover. Shaggy.

103.5 KTU, the beat of New York. The countdown is on. 5 p.m. match time this afternoon for Panama and England. And there's another match coming up later on in the week on Tuesday. We'll round out the month of June for France and Sweden at 5 p.m. this Tuesday.

103.5 KTU, the beat of New York. All the rain and showers should clear out later on this evening. Make for a nice night tonight. And then tomorrow, beautiful sunshine. Nice weather in the 80s.

KTU, the beat of New York. What a great summer. Obviously, the Knicks winning the World Cup, America's 250th. 4th of July is already 1 week from today. And yes, lots of great concerts, too, like this one. Bruno Mars at MetLife Stadium coming up in August. Here he is now on KTU.

It's today's Rimo and all your favorite throwbacks. And Ed Sheeran will be at MetLife Stadium September 4th and 5th when his tour wraps up. He wants to do the dad thing and saying that he keeps his wife and daughters close while touring. It's become his priority. KTU.

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1: Woo! Thank you. I was number 3 and number 8.
0: It's Shakira for Las Mujeres Ya No Lloran World Tour. 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
1: De nada. Monday morning, the DJs continue with your shot, $250,000 to celebrate our 250th anniversary. 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

0: The beat of New York 103.5 KTU. England is beating Panama so far here at the New Jersey, New York Stadium. I say New Jersey because it's really a New Jersey first, right? It's only right. But it's New York, New Jersey Stadium. And for the FIFA World Cup final in July, Shakira's performing live. And she's going to be here in town for Las Mujeres Ya No Lloran World Tour. We've got your way in. It's your choice either to see her in New York or New Jersey. So make sure you tune in all weekend long. Sponsored by Berklee College and the beat of New York.
1: The Nissan Rogue. Pack it. 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
2: The Nissan Rogue. Pack it. Push it. Rev it. Rip it. Test it. Trust it. Drive it. It can take it. The 2026 Nissan Rogue. 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Nissan.